trade, I'm a traitor, so be it. We took all you had and flew off to where no one can see. Word on the radio, I'm a suspect. Yeah, yeah, on the name, ho, come get. Some if you wanna bet it ain't no fun. Turn your whole bridge into room 101 at one. You son, better, yes, sir. No, ma'am, no, I'm damn near nothing about him. Boy, about it, heard him shouting, right? Yep, told you how he ride. Uh-huh, head busting shit, fucking time to ride. 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

0: What are you saying? 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I just had to spit all my thoughts on the page and that. Yeah. 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But yeah, man, let me rap it to you real quick, though. Let me know what you're saying.
1: Sipping Guinnesses, chilling on the moon. Her name is fucking Luna, I'm the loony to the tune. 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

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I bear witness to this testament.

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1: So many times you felt like the ultimate, and so many times it felt like it was my fate.

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Quick with the brains like Leanigans. Grip at the frame and he swim with Serenigans. Flipping the pages, he read your Tadigans. 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

0: bisexual traffic lights, red face with green shades, fastest guns in the video west, singing lips with the slowest fairies in the Ivy League East. Unlit starlet seeking an unfilled galaxy with an opening. Ranch market hipsters who lost their cool in grade school. Yesterday's idols, whose faces were made of clay.
1: Hollywood.

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1: Powerful move makers making horrors that move. Teenage werewolves. War kids. 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Successful screenwriters printing down unsuccessful screens. Plastic beatniks and two big beards with artistically dirty feet. Recreated Jimmy Dean sports pompadour looking for sports car mothers. 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
2: Hollywood.
1: Looking for an out place. Televised detectives getting waged from television defectives. Disc jockeys with all night shows and all day habits. Board boards with nothing in their future but grease jobs.

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1: Not really. 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He was babbling incoherently all the way back in the helicopter.
2: I'm a ride a tailspin, vocal desire. I set the fire.